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1: Please, folks, may I have your attention, please? Attention, please. I can deal with the troubled friends with a wave of my hand, this very hand. Please observe me, if you will. I'm Professor Harold Hill, and I'm here to organize a River City Boys band. Oh, think, my friends, how can any pool table ever hope to compete with a gold trombone? Ra, ra, ra, da, da, da, da, ra, ra. Remember, my friends, what a handful of trumpet players did to the famous fabled walls of Jericho. 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Oh, a band will do it, my friends. Oh, yes, I said a boys band. Do you hear me? 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Well, Professor Harold Hill's on hand. River City's gonna have her boys band. As sure as the Lord made little green apples, and that band's gonna be in uniform. Johnny, Willie, Teddy, Fred. And you'll see the glitter of crashing cymbals. And you'll hear the thunder of rolling drums and the shimmer of trumpets. Tantara! And you'll feel something akin to the electric thrill I once enjoyed when Gilmore, Liberati, Pat Conway, the great creator, W.C. Handy, and John Philip Sousa all came to town on the very same historic day. 76 trombones led the big parade with 110 cornets close at hand. They were followed by rows

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1: Sherry Renee Scott will join Sam Pinkleton's revival of the Rocky Horror Show as Magenta starting June 26th. 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The Olivier-winning West End musical will transfer to the Al Hirschfeld Theater, beginning performances on March 30th, with opening night set for April 18th. And original cast member Christopher Jackson will return to Hamilton as George Washington 10 years after his departure from the show. Jackson begins performances on September 8th and will play a limited engagement through January 3rd at Broadway's Richard Rogers Theater. 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
1: So that's how our story wraps up. As for Drew and Sherry, looks like they found love in place of fame. Living in Glendale now, I believe. They are the perfect illustration

0: Super Caliph Fragile Istic Expialid Ocious.
1: That's not a word.
0: Of course it's a word. And unless I'm very much mistaken, I think it's going to prove a rather useful one.

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And that's just what we cover backstage. The rest is the greatest music from the greatest shows on iHeartRadio Broadway.

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0: I know. He cheats at cards.
1: And his footprints are not found in any files of Scotland Yard.

0: sir. 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
1: Finished already?
0: Ugh, I couldn't put it down. Have you got anything new?
1: Not since yesterday.
0: That's all right. I'll borrow this one.
1: That one? But you've read it twice.
0: Well, it's my favorite. Far off places, daring sword fights, magic spells, a prince in the skies.
1: If you like it all that much, it's yours.
0: Sir.
1: I insist.
0: Thank you. Thank you very much.

0: Wow! 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
1: I know!
0: No beast alive stands a chance against you! And no girl, for that matter!
2: It's true, LeFou. And I've got my sights set on that one!
0: The inventor's daughter?
2: She's the one! The lucky girl I'm going to marry!
0: But she's the
2: most beautiful girl in town!
0: I know!
2: That makes her the best! And don't I deserve the best?
0: Of course you do!

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1: Come on. 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
1: I remember the way our sainted mother would sit and croon us her lullaby.
2: She'd say, kids, there's a place that's like no other. 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
0: Instead of less. 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
0: God gonna take me to live with you. 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
3: So tell me, Ernest, what would you do to me? Aesthetically, a lift, a tuck, a freeze, a suck, some filler in the chin.
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0: I told you, Ernest doesn't really do that.
1: But she's a friend. Tuesday's doable.
0: Doable, huh? So tell me, Ernest, how much have you seen of me cinematically? The roms, the coms, the rom-coms, the dramas, the dramadies, the straight-to-DVDs. No, really, Ernest, how often have you watched me?
1: Sporadically.
0: What?
1: I really like the one where you were fighting with the sword.
0: Oh, thrust. That was her first Razzie Award. You know I did all my own stunts. 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

0: has been so much fun, but oh gosh, look at the time.
1: Oh, please, you don't have anywhere else to be. Our Helen, always worrying. But tell me, Ernest, how's Helen in the sack?
2: Mad.
1: Just curious. 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
2: Hey,
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2: We should be heading back.
1: Uh-oh, she's furious.
2: Come on, Hel.
1: You? 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
1: Sherry Renee Scott will join Sam Pinkleton's revival of the Rocky Horror Show as Magenta, starting June 26th. Scott succeeds Juliette Lewis. Paddington the Musical is coming to Broadway. The Olivier-winning West End musical will transfer to the Al Hirschfeld Theater, beginning performances on March 30th, with opening night set for April 18th. And original cast member Christopher Jackson will return to Hamilton as George Washington 10 years after his departure from the show. Jackson begins performances on September 8th and will play a limited engagement through January 3rd at Broadway's Richard Rogers Theater. 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
3: And eat first. The knife that is sharp today may be dull by tomorrow.
5: Now we can all return home, and let us hope there will be no more killing.
6: Where am I to go? I have no one to take care of me.
5: You'll have to take care of yourself now, Jack. It's time.
7: No, it's not. I'll take care of him.
6: You will?
7: Yes, I'll be your mother now.
6: I don't want another mother. I want a friend. And a pet.
7: Well, of course, we have nowhere to go, so we'll move in with you!
5: Oh, no.
3: It'll be fun.
5: My house is a shambles. There's hardly any room for... Of course, you can come home with us.
6: And you shall join us, too.
5: You'll not return to the castle?
8: I'll gladly help you with your house. There are times I actually enjoy cleaning. How proud your wife would have been of you.
5: And how sad it is that my son will never know her. Maybe I just wasn't meant to have children.
8: Don't say that. Of course you were meant to have children.
5: But how will I go about being a father with no one to mother my child?
8: Just calm the child.
5: Yes, calm the child.
8: Look, tell him the story of how it all happened. Be father and mother. You'll know what to do.
5: Alone.

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2: 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I quit high school so I could be a hairstylist. 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Boy, I wish I had one of those guardian angel things like in that Debbie Reynolds movie. 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Somebody always there to tell you what's the best thing to do.

0: Jimmy, come with me.
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0: we've
1: got to go. Why did you
0: go? I don't want that.
2: Can I trust you?
0: You must. But remember, the hand of the head of the eyes of war.
1: Why?
0: Put up the boots. First, you can't go.
1: I'll come with you.
0: No, you stay here. Come with me, monsieur. Hurry up, we should be too late.
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1: It's a season of firsts. John Glenn is the first American to orbit the Earth. 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The label's raking it in, so they send over some girls when we hit Chicago at Christmas. 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

In this album, there's a picture of the ladies at Daniela's. 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
1: Sherry Renee Scott will join Sam Pinkleton's revival of the Rocky Horror Show as Magenta starting June 26th. Scott succeeds Juliette Lewis. Paddington the Musical is coming to Broadway. The Olivier-winning West End musical will transfer to the Al Hirschfeld Theater, beginning performances on March 30th, with opening night set for April 18th. And original cast member Christopher Jackson will return to Hamilton as George Washington 10 years after his departure from the show. Jackson begins performances on September 8th and will play a limited engagement through January 3rd at Broadway's Richard Rogers Theater. 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
1: Here, Dutch. 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
0: Would you risk the drop?
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1: Yes.
0: Are you saying that you and Nicola are through?
1: Yes.
0: Are you saying that you are actually available?
1: Yes.
0: And you still like girls?
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8: He thought you were awesome.
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8: Definitely.
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0: This is a chance of a lifetime, comadres. 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
0: Who does? 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
1: Dear God, you made many, many poor people. I realize, of course, that it's no shame to be poor. But it's no great honor either. 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If I were a rich man, all day long I'd biddy biddy bum.

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1: And a high of 68 with 4 days of rain behind us. The yellow sand conditions have cleared. So, leave that mask at home. It's the perfect day for outdoor activities.
0: It's the perfect day to look out the window.

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1: 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High 20, low 8.
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The human race suddenly encountered a deadly threat to its very existence. 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
1: You must feel trapped inside these walls. 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
1: 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Shining, shimmering, splendid. 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
1: 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Hey, you want to know what happened?
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1: Sherry Renee Scott will join Sam Pinkleton's revival of the Rocky Horror Show as Magenta starting June 26th. Scott succeeds Juliette Lewis. Paddington the Musical is coming to Broadway. The Olivier-winning West End musical will transfer to the Al Hirschfeld Theater, beginning performances on March 30th with opening night set for April 18th. And original cast member Christopher Jackson will return to Hamilton as George Washington 10 years after his departure from the show. Jackson begins performances on September 8th and will play a limited engagement through January 3rd at Broadway's Richard Rogers Theater. 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

grown accustomed to the tune. She whistles night and noon. Her smiles, her frowns, her ups, her downs are second nature to me now. Like breathing out and breathing in. I was serenely independent and content before we met. 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What an infantile idea. What a heartless, wicked, brainless thing to do. 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She'll regret it. It's doomed before they even take the vow. I can see her now, Mrs. Freddy Ainsford Hill, in a wretched little flat above a store. I can see her now, not a penny in the till and a bill collector beating at the door. She'll try to teach the things I taught her and end up selling flowers instead. Begging for her bread and water while her husband has his breakfast in bed. In a year or so, when she's prematurely grey and the blossom in her cheek has turned to chalk, she'll come home and lo, he'll have upped and run away with a social climbing heiress from New York. Ah, poor Eliza. How simply frightful. How humiliating. 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
7: I got

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My children, what do we have that they should want?

in order categorical. I'm very well acquainted too with matters mathematical. I understand equations both as simple and quadratical. Upon binomial theorem, I'm teeming with a lot of news. Lot of news? I've got it. Who

good at integral and differential calculus. I know the scientific names of beings and animalculus. In short, it matters vegetable, animal, and mineral. I am the very model of a modern major general. I know I'm epic history, King Arthur's answer paradox. I answer hard acrostics, I've a pretty tasteful paradox. I quoted elegiacs, all the crimes of Heliogabalus. In comics, I come from peculiarities parabolous. I can tell undoubted that they'll soon tear off dozens of the knees. I know the croaking chorus from the frogs of Aristophanes. Then I can hum a few of which I've heard the music's dinner for. Ooh, dinner for, got it. And whistle all the airs from that infernal nonsense dinner for. Then I can write a washing bill in Babylonic uniform and tell you every detail of

a javelin. When such affairs as sorties and surprises I'm more wary at, and when I know precisely what is meant by commissariat. When I have learned what progress has been made in modern gunnery, when I know more of tactics than a novice in a nunnery, in short, when I've a smattering of elemental strategy. Oh, I say strategy. Oh, that's a hard one, isn't it? I've got it!

is presto agitato, syllable play, maestro. In fact, when I know what's meant by mammal on the reveling, when I can tell the size of Mars, a rifle from a javelin, when such a place as sword stands, the price I'm aware yet, and when I know precisely what is meant by commissariat. When I have no more purpose to be made in modern gunnery, but I know more of Texas than an office in an honorary, in short, when I'm a smattering of elemental strategy, you'll say a better major general has never rode a horse! Military knowledge, though I'm packing and adventuring, has only been brought down to the beginning of the century. Silly man, is vegetable, animal, and mineral. I'm the very model.

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1: Sherry Renee Scott will join Sam Pinkleton's revival of the Rocky Horror Show as Magenta, starting June 26th. Scott succeeds Juliette Lewis. 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And original cast member Christopher Jackson will return to Hamilton as George Washington 10 years after his departure from the show. 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
2: Business friends, I have only known this amazing, amazing man and his unique daughter for a few months. I don't even know how many. I'd have to check my pay stubs. But as my guru Otho always says,
3: Deo. What?
4: 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Are you all right?
2: I'm so sorry. I don't know what just happened. I meant to say Misa de Misa de Misa de Misa de Misa de.
5: Ooh! 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
1: What the hell are musicals?
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1: Through song?
2: Yes.
1: Wait, so an actor is saying his lines and then out of nowhere he just starts singing?
2: Yes.
1: Well, that is the stupidest thing that I have ever heard. You're doing a play, got something to say, so you sing it? It's absurd. Who on earth is going to sit there while an actor

0: I don't know. I find it hard to believe people would actually pay to see something like this.
1: Let's just say it's a Saturday night and you want to go out on the town. Got a lady to flatter who might give it up if you don't let her down. You could go see a tragedy, but that wouldn't be very fun. Or a play from Greek mythology. See a mother have sex with her son.
2: Ugh.
1: You could go see a drama with all of that trauma and pain. Or go see something more relaxing and

0: There's no talking.
1: There's no talking.
0: And they often stay on one note for a very long time, so that when they change to a different note, you notice. And it's supposed to create a dramatic effect, but mostly you just sit there asking yourself, why aren't they talking?
2: Sounds miserable.
0: I believe it's pronounced miserable.
2: And people actually like this?
0: No, they love it!
1: And what's not to love? It's such a delight, there's nothing quite like a musical. Oh, another vision!

0: 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What the hell are you doing now?
1: It's called a dance break. Apparently, this happens in musicals as well. People on stage just burst into spontaneous dance.
0: Why? Does it advance the plot?
1: No!
0: Advance character?
1: Not necessarily.
0: Then why do

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0: knocked me out.
1: Sorry, what?
0: The feeling was quite magical when it slapped me on the mouth. It made the local papers, Rare Fish Attacks Boy Scout. It's still my proudest moment, of that I have no doubt. For some were born to follow, but I was born to find trout.
1: Right, new to MI5, are you?
0: No, I've worked here for 6 years.
1: Oh, right.
0: Yes, you're drinking out of my mug.
1: Oh, right.
0: It's got a picture of my face on it.
1: Oh, right.
0: Charles Chumley, scientist?
1: You and Montague.

0: Big Boss is here.
1: Welcome to Military Deception. Now, as you all know, the next Allied invasion target is Sicily. And the key to invading Sicily is... not invading Sicily.
0: Sorry, what?
1: Or at least that's what the enemy is going to think. We're going to convince the Germans that we're headed for somewhere else instead. Sardinia, to be exact.
0: Oh, a misdirection.
1: Exactly.
0: So we're going to win this war with a magic trick.
1: How else do we make 100,000 German troops disappear?

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1: As of now, I'll be hearing your proposals. How do we shift the German troops from Sicily to Sardinia? What this country needs is a genius plan.
2: What this country needs is a genius plan.

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0: You are still a simple sponge.
1: I'll use science, like Sandy said. I'm gonna need her on the team.
0: 'Cause you're just a simple sponge.
1: And Patrick, too. He's super strong. We'll be the best team ever. 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
1: I'm a girl, and by me, that's only great.

0: reviews. 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How quickly they forget I am Max Bialystock, the first producer ever to do summer stock in the winter.
1: Once he was a hit.
0: You've all heard of theater in the round? You're looking at the man who invented theater in the square. Nobody had a good seat. I've spent my entire life in the theater. I was a protege of the great Boris Tomaszewski.
2: Oh.
0: Yes, he taught me everything I know. I'll never forget. 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Hayden took a gatzen kaschen pischen pippikachen.
3: What does that mean?
0: Who knows? I don't speak Yiddish. 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

the opening nights again. You'll see my name in lights again. I'll go from dark to brights again. My spirit's high as kites again. I'll never suffer slights again. I'll taste those sweet delights again. No plethora of flights again. No blossoming of blights.

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1: Sherry Renee Scott will join Sam Pinkleton's revival of the Rocky Horror Show as Magenta starting June 26th. Scott succeeds Juliette Lewis. Paddington the Musical is coming to Broadway. The Olivier-winning West End musical will transfer to the Al Hirschfeld Theater, beginning performances on March 30th, with opening night set for April 18th. And original cast member Christopher Jackson will return to Hamilton as George Washington 10 years after his departure from the show. Jackson begins performances on September 8th and will play a limited engagement through January 3rd at Broadway's Richard Rogers Theater. 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
1: Please, folks, may I have your attention, please? Attention, please. I can deal with the troubled friends with a wave of my hand, this very hand. Please observe me, if you will. I'm Professor Harold Hill, and I'm here to organize a River City Boys band. Oh, think, my friends, how can any pool table ever hope to compete with a gold trombone? 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As sure as the Lord made little green apples, and that band's gonna be in uniform. Johnny, Willie, Teddy, Fred. And you'll see the glitter of crashing cymbals. And you'll hear the thunder of rolling drums and the shimmer of trumpets. Tantara! And you'll feel something akin to the electric thrill I once enjoyed when Gilmore, Liberati, Pat Conway, the great creator, W.C. Handy, and John Philip Sousa all came to town on the very same historic day. 76 trombones led the big parade, with 110 cornets close at hand. They were followed by Rose.

I guess I'd be a hero with sword and armor clashing, looking semi-dashing, a shield within my grip. Or else I'd be a Viking and live a life of daring while smelling like a herring upon a Viking ship.

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1: Sherry Renee Scott will join Sam Pinkleton's revival of the Rocky Horror Show as Magenta, starting June 26th. Scott succeeds Juliette Lewis. Paddington the Musical is coming to Broadway. The Olivier-winning West End musical will transfer to the Al Hirschfeld Theater, beginning performances on March 30th, with opening night set for April 18th. And original cast member Christopher Jackson will return to Hamilton as George Washington 10 years after his departure from the show. Jackson begins performances on September 8th and will play a limited engagement through January 3rd at Broadway's Richard Rogers Theater. 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

0: 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A lot. 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
1: Mademoiselle, please.
0: These things do happen.
2: See, these things do happen. Well, until you stop these things happening, this thing does not happen.
3: Christine Daae could sing it, sir.
1: A chorus girl?
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1: Well, it could be worse.
0: Well, how could it possibly be worse?
1: Oh, cheer up, sire. You know what they say.
0: What do they say, Patsy?

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1: So?
0: Well, I can't go with him. If I don't turn up for work, Mrs. Walensky's sure to fire me, and I can't afford to lose my job.
1: I'll take him.
0: But, Joe, you can't walk.
1: Couldn't walk. But that was before my call to arms. This is all a miracle my old legs needed. 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
1: Could anyone among us have an inkling or a clue what magic feats of wizardry and voodoo you can do? And who would ever guess what powers you possess? 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
0: I know. 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
1: We won't!

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0: and I'm carving up chicken for dinner, minding my own business, and in storms my husband, Wilbur, in a jealous rage. You've been screwing the milkman, he says. 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
1: And you know,
0: Yeah, but did you do it?
2: Not guilty.
3: My sister Veronica and I did this double act, and my husband Charlie used to travel around with us. Now, for the last number in our act, we did 20 acrobatic tricks in a row. 1, 2, 3, 4, 5. Split, spread eagles, backflips, flip-flops, one right after the other. Well, this one night we were in Cicero, the three of us, sitting up in a hotel room, boozing, having a few laughs, and we ran out of ice, so I went out to get some. I come back, open the door. There's Veronica and Charlie doing number 17, the spread eagle. Well, I was in such a state of shock, I completely blacked out. I can't remember a thing. It wasn't until later, when I was washing the blood off my hands, I even knew they were dead. They had

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More than I can possibly say. He was a real artistic guy. Sensitive. A painter. But he was troubled. He was always trying to find himself. He'd go out every night looking for himself. And along the way, he found Ruth. Gladys. Rosemary. And Irving. I guess you could say we broke up because of artistic differences. He saw himself as alive, and I saw him dead!

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1: Sherry Renee Scott will join Sam Pinkleton's revival of the Rocky Horror Show as Magenta starting June 26th. Scott succeeds Juliette Lewis. 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And original cast member Christopher Jackson will return to Hamilton as George Washington 10 years after his departure from the show. Jackson begins performances on September 8th and will play a limited engagement through January 3rd at Broadway's Richard Rogers Theater. 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

0: cher mademoiselle, it is with deepest pride and greatest pleasure that we welcome you here tonight. 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Try the grey stuff.
1: Oh, it's delicious.
0: Don't believe me? 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

those good old days when we were useful. 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
7: Ever since I was a child, I tried to be the best. So what happened? My family and friends all said I was blessed. So what happened? It was supposed to be all so exciting to be teaching.

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So then why was I so scared? A warlord who shoots people in the face. What's so scary about that? I must trust that my lord is mightier and always has my back.

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0: Madeline told Jake, I'll only have sex with you if you beat me at pool. And then she lost at pool deliberately.
1: That is so awesome.
0: Brooke!
1: I mean slutty.
2: And then Madeline was all
0: I'm like- telling the story, Jenna!
3: Oh my god. He's like totally getting off on that.
4: Yo, don't touch me, tall ass!
5: Sorry, I was just trying to get
4: you. Jakey D! Yo, what's the story with Madeline?
6: Oh man, I shouldn't say. But it's a good thing I rock at pool.

0: ass! You look like ass! What's wrong?
1: I wrote Christine a letter telling her how I feel.
0: That's progress!
1: Yeah, I tore it up and flushed it. It's still progress.
0: It's all good. Hey, I saw on Discovery that humanity has stopped evolving.
1: That's good?
0: Evolution's survival of the fittest, right? But now, because of technology, you don't have to be strong to survive. Which means there's never been a better time in history to be a loser. So own it. Why try to be cool when you can be...
1: Signing up for the play.
0: I was gonna say getting stoned in my basement, but...
1: No, I mean, look who's signing up for the play.

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1: The city I swore I'd see for myself one day.
2: But you've actually been in New York before.
1: Yes. No. But I've seen Home Alone 2 quite a few times.
2: Are you serious?
1: There's pizza for breakfast, the steam in the air. It's candy, not sweets, and the streets are called sidewalks there.
2: Right.
1: My town, where everyone has an apartment to spare with a skyline view. And even improbable dreams come true. Where everything comes with a smile, a

0: Is that Times Square?
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1: Yes.
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what it is. And now it's clear, I'll never leave this room. 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
1: Sherry Renee Scott will join Sam Pinkleton's revival of the Rocky Horror Show as Magenta, starting June 26th. Scott succeeds Juliette Lewis. Paddington the Musical is coming to Broadway. The Olivier-winning West End musical will transfer to the Al Hirschfeld Theater, beginning performances on March 30th, with opening night set for April 18th. And original cast member Christopher Jackson will return to Hamilton as George Washington 10 years after his departure from the show. Jackson begins performances on September 8th and will play a limited engagement through January 3rd at Broadway's Richard Rogers Theater. 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

0: Well, anyway, you don't love him. 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
0: You're a funny kid. 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
1: No.
0: Well, then what's putting into my head? 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
0: Nothing. 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
7: He thought you were awesome.
8: 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My brother?
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0: 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Gonna rain?
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2: 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A three-ring circus. 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But, kid, you're working with a star. 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

0: I got a girl for you. 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
1: And with a weakness for Sazerac slings, you give her even the fruit and she swings. 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
1: And a high of 68 with 4 days of rain behind us. The yellow sand conditions have cleared. So, leave that mask at home. It's the perfect day for outdoor activities.
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1: 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High 20, low 8.
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A fiddler on the roof. Sounds crazy, no? But in our little village of Anatevka, you might say every one of us is a fiddler on the roof, trying to scratch out a pleasant, simple tune without breaking his neck. It isn't easy. You may ask, why do we stay up here if it's so dangerous? We stay because Anatevka is our home. And how do we keep our balance? That I can tell you in a word.

Because of our traditions, we've kept our balance for many, many years. Here in Anatevka, we have traditions for everything. How to eat, how to sleep, how to wear clothes. 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I'll tell you. I don't know. But it's a tradition. And because of our traditions, every one of us knows who he is and what God expects him to do.

0: We've always had our special types. 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
1: Avram, Avram, I have a perfect match for your son, a wonderful girl.
2: Who is it?
1: Rachel, the shoemaker's daughter.
2: Rachel? But she can hardly see. She's almost blind.
1: Tell the truth, Avram. Is your son so much to look at? The way she sees and the way he looks, it's a perfect match.
0: And Reb Nachum, the beggar.
3: Alms for the poor. Alms for the poor.
4: Here, Reb Nachum, is one kopeck.
3: One kopeck? Last week you gave me two kopecks.
4: I had a bad week.
3: So? If you had a bad week, why should I suffer?
0: And most important, our beloved rabbi.
5: Rabbi, may I ask you a question?
6: Certainly, my son.
5: Is there a proper blessing for the Tsar?
6: A blessing for the Tsar? Of course. 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

0: And then there are others in our village. 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His Honor the Constable, His Honor the Priest, His Honor many, many others. We don't bother them, and so far they don't bother us. Among ourselves, we get along perfectly well. Of course, there was the time when he sold him a horse, and he delivered a mule. But that's all settled now. Now we all live in simple peace and harmony.
1: It was a horse.
2: It was a mule.
1: It was a horse.
2: It was a mule.
1: You would know the difference. Oh, I know the difference.

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And no, I've not talked to them, I'm not going.

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0: 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So what if I've had a few dizzy spells? A little lightheadedness? 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I'll see you later. Oh boy, here we go again. Tui, I haven't got much left. Look, just let me heal a few more days, okay? Then we'll start on the left hand again.
1: Feed me!
0: I beg your pardon.
1: Feed me!
0: Tui, you talked! You opened up your trap, your thing, you said...
1: Feed me, Crowborn, feed me now.
0: I can't.
1: I'm starving!
0: Oh boy. Look, maybe I can squeeze a little out of this one, but...
1: I need some food! More! More!
0: But there isn't any more. What do you want me to do, slit my wrists? Look, how about I run down to the corner and pick up some nice chopped sirloin?
1: Must be blood.
0: Tui, that's disgusting.
1: Must be fresh.
0: I don't want to hear this.
1: Feed me!
0: Does it have to be human?
1: Feed me!
0: Does it have to be mine?
1: Feed me!
0: Where am I supposed to get it?

0: blood, Audrey 2. Let's face it, how am I supposed to keep on feeding you? Kill people?
1: I'll make it worth your while.
0: What?
1: You think this is all a coincidence, baby? The sudden success around here? Your adoption papers?
0: Look, you're a plant, an inanimate object.
1: Does this look inanimate to you, punk? If I can talk and I can move, who's to say I can't do anything I want?
0: Like what?
1: Like deliver, pal.

0: That's not a very nice thing to say.
1: But it's true, isn't it?
0: No. I don't know anyone who deserves to get chopped up and fed to a hungry plant.
1: Sure you do.
2: Stupid woman! Christ, what a freaking scatterbrain!
3: I'm sorry, Doctor! I'm sorry, Doctor!
2: Now get the hell in there and pick up your goddamn sweater, you dizzy cow!
3: Yes, Doctor! Right away, Doctor! I see more. I left my sweater here before.
2: Come on! Move it, you little slut! How do you like that stupid dame? Forgets a freaking sweater. Christ, if your stupid head weren't screwed on!
3: Oren, that hurt!
2: Move it!

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2: Barrett Foa and Ryo Kamabayashi will join the cast of Cola Scola's Oh Mary as Mary's teacher and Mary's husband's assistant, respectively. They will begin performances on July 6th outside the previously announced Meg Stalter, who will make her Broadway debut as Mary Todd Lincoln. Anaya Thompson will make her off-Broadway debut in Heather's musical on July 8th as Martha Dunstock, replacing original cast member Erin Morton, who will play her final performance on July 6th. Heathers began performances on June 22nd, 2025 at New World Stages and has gone on to have broken the house record for the venue four times. The production recently announced its third extension and will now play through September 6th. For iHeartRadio Broadway, I'm Daria Albinger.
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0: Morning, sir. 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
1: Finished already?
0: Ugh, I couldn't put it down. Have you got anything new?
1: Not since yesterday.
0: That's all right. I'll borrow this one.
1: That one? But you've read it twice.
0: Well, it's my favorite. Far off places, daring sword fights, magic spells, a prince in disguise.
1: If you like it all.

0: You didn't miss a shot, Gaston. 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
0: 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And no girl, for that matter.
2: It's true, LeFou. 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
0: The inventor's daughter?
2: She's the one. 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
2: most beautiful girl in town.
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2: That makes her the best. 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
0: Of course you do.

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0: All right, you guys. 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
2: I'm the father. 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
1: Anybody that stays home is dead. 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
1: Barrett Foa and Ryo Kamabayashi will join the cast of Cola Scola's Oh Mary as Mary's teacher and Mary's husband's assistant, respectively. They will begin performances on July 6th outside the previously announced Meg Stalter, who will make her Broadway debut as Mary Todd Lincoln. Anaya Thompson will make her off-Broadway debut in Heather's musical on July 8th as Martha Dunstock, replacing original cast member Erin Morton, who will play her final performance on July 6th. Heather's began performances on June 22nd, 2025 at New World Stages and has gone on to have broken the house record for the venue 4 times. The production recently announced its 3rd extension and will now play through September 6th. For iHeartRadio Broadway, I'm Daria Albinger.
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1: Yes.
0: Are you saying that you and Nicola are through?
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0: Are you saying that you are actually available?
1: Yes.
0: And you still like girls?
1: Yes.

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0: 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And now, I mean, Connor is everywhere.
2: Your speech is everywhere. 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
0: Favorite. 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So thank you, Evan Hansen, for doing what you're doing.
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Where?

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1: What was that word you just said? 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

0: here it is, the moment every mother dreads. 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
0: Oh, Abel, what am I ever going to do without the children?
1: We'll be right back where we started. I'll have you all.

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1: Can you give me a body?

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0: I'll get back to you in a second. Thank you.
1: Tale as old as time. Thank you. Thank you very much.

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And when I stepped off of the train at Pennsylvania Station, I felt that restlessness even more. All of New York City wanted what was coming next. Everyone

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Turns out, Manhattan's expensive. So when I heard of a cottage on the grounds of a Long Island mansion for 80

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1: Barrett Foa and Rio Kamabayashi will join the cast of Cola Scola's Oh Mary as Mary's teacher and Mary's husband's assistant, respectively. They will begin performances on July 6th outside the previously announced Meg Stalter, who will make her Broadway debut as Mary Todd Lincoln. Anaya Thompson will make her off-Broadway debut in Heather's, a musical, on July 8th as Martha Dunstock, replacing original cast member Erin Morton, who will play her final performance on July 6th. Heather's began performances on June 22nd, 2025 at New World Stages and has gone on to have broken the house record for the venue 4 times. The production recently announced its 3rd extension and will now play through September 6th. For iHeartRadio Broadway, I'm Daria Albinger.
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The race escalating, what? 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What about immigration? 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

And so it was that soon after his encounter with the dragon Fafnir, young Prince Waldair fell into the enchanted mud, and before long his head grew back. Whereupon he married the Princess Gunthyr. And they lived happily ever after. Well, I'm glad.

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0: you're sorry. You can still be with the wizard. What you've worked and waited for, you can have all you ever wanted.
1: I know.
0: But I don't want it.
1: No.